0: rough. And but we're going to take the beginning of this song and do it easy. But then we're going to do the finish. 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

0: ZZ Top. 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The 70s don't go out of fashion. La Grunge es una canción de la banda ZZ Top, publicada en 1973. 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
1: 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But the shack outside the game. You know what I'm talking about. 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

0: 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Sunday's Dance Club.
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